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1: A British overseas territory where almost half the land is taken up by a giant rock that rises 426 meters above the sea. And for more than 300 years, Spain has been trying to get it back. So, how did this happen? Back in 1700, Spain looked a little different. It controlled not only Gibraltar, but also modern-day Belgium and Luxembourg, large parts of Italy, huge colonies in the Americas, and even the Philippines in Asia. Just imagine the legacy Charles II left to his son. But there was just one problem. He didn't have a son, and the king died. But he left a will, naming his heir, a 17-year-old boy, who was also the grandson of the King of France. And this was a disaster for Britain, and for the rest of Europe, because a union between Spain and France could dramatically upset the balance of power in Europe. So Europe used its favorite form of diplomacy, a massive war known as the War of the Spanish Succession. And during this war, the British-Dutch fleet captured Gibraltar. And this was a very important strategic location, because every single ship traveling between the Mediterranean Sea and the Atlantic Ocean had to pass right by it. And Spain tried to get it back by military force, many times, in different ways, but every time unsuccessfully. In 1713, the war ended with the Treaty of Utrecht, where Spain officially ceded Gibraltar to Britain. But despite the treaty, Spain tries to take Gibraltar back again. For 4 years, the rock remains under siege and constant bombardment, but again, unsuccessfully. Spain tried war, diplomacy, a border blockade, and even begging. But 99% of locals voted in a referendum to stay with Britain, because over 300 years, Gibraltar had developed its own identity, culture, and even dialect.
0: Dit dan vandag se afstof. Volgende die tweede nuus hoofstrekke. Hier is Earth, Wind & Fire met September.

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1: Die leier van die March and March beweging, Jacinta Nkobesi Zuma, sê die forum sal regshulp bied, sake van openbare belang ondersteun en as 'n stem optree vir mense wat volgens haar deur die stelsel in die steek gelaat of uitgebuit word.
5: Having a massive protest is not the only way to like they say there are many ways to skim a cat. So it was just one of the ways that we wanted to showcase our dissatisfaction. But as you can see, on Thursdays we're still very much on the ground. It's more community-based, much smaller marches, pickets and operations that are being done. But also when you talk about SA First Forum, it's something that we had a vision of even from inception. We knew that as March and March, we want to do more for the community than just be their voice and you know, not be able to do anything after that. You know, once you've voiced something out, then what? So SA First Forum is our opportunity as Black South Africans, especially, to be able to go out there and fight and take the government head on when it comes to matters that need to be litigated for ordinary South Africans who cannot afford.
1: Nkobese Zuma sê March and March het geen planne om 'n politieke party te word nie. Sy sê die beweging wil eerder as 'n onafhanklike burgerlike organisasie funksioneer, soortgelyk aan AfriForum.
5: So this forum is really established to make sure that South Africans feel first in their own country, as well as the foundation, which is something that we feel is really, really important. You know, if we're able to build schools in our names, if we're able to do all of these things, and it's not just a foundation where people are using it as an opportunity to have money and then spend it. We want to see visible change in our communities. If it means we have those spaza shops and they're under the foundation and we assist people in running them, we want to be there and do that. And that's what the opportunity is all about.
1: En so sê die stichter van die March and March beweging en die SA First Forum, Jacinta Nkobese Zuma. Brandpunt.
3: Die polisiediens waarsku motoriste teen 'n nuwe bedrogspil waar vals verkeersboetes per SMS, e-pos of WhatsApp versprei word. 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
6: Funny enough, one of my colleagues got the same SMS, right, where they were basically claiming that their partner was owing an outstanding traffic fine, urging them to make payment immediately. Now, all of these scams create a panic, a sense of emergency, and if you click on the link, you'll definitely be taken to a fake payment page. Now, even if you get a legitimate SMS from a traffic authority, rather than you clicking on that link so that your banking information can be captured or personal details can be captured, rather always confirm with the traffic department or go and visit them. Now, there are very few simple steps or simple ways to protect yourself. Number one, never click on any link from a message you don't know, especially claiming that it is from a government department or a traffic authority. And secondly, verify any fine directly with the official website or even contact the relevant department from government. In this case, it would be your traffic department, or even visit them, like I mentioned. Thirdly, check the website address carefully, either extra characters or even a domain name, which will be a very suspicious domain name. Then lastly, for businesses, it's important to educate your employees about these scams and encourage them to report suspicious messages rather than interacting with them. Remember, when a message creates pressure to act immediately, stop, verify, and think before you click.
1: Dit was 'n kundige in kiberveiligheid van ICT Suid-Afrika, Lucas Molefe.
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7: These young people have proven to us that talent doesn't reside in particular parts of the country, and that if you've got the requisite support, if you've got the talent, and if you've got the backing of your parents, of your guardians, of the department, you already can soar high and really represent your country on the world stage.
3: Die VSA, China en India het onderskeidelik die eerste, tweede en derde plekke behaal. 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
8: Don't you really represent my country well, because you get to all these other countries and you really realize what South Africa does differently and better. So I really learned to really be proud of my country.
3: Vir George se pa, Kobus van Wyngaard, is sy seun se prestasie 'n trotse oomblik. Hy sê ouers moet 'n liefde vir lees by hulle kinders kweek.
9: I would never have imagined that George would be a spelling bee champion, so let kids explore their passions, let them do the things that's important for them, and in terms of the spelling bee, let kids read, let them read a lot, make sure that they have time to read, make sure that they have literature to read, because that just opens up a whole world for them.
3: En daarmee sluit ons vandag se aflewering van Brandpunt af. 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
1: Hi, my name is Adele Sherlock. I'm a South African ceramicist and I work primarily in high-fired porcelain. I create intricate sculptural forms inspired by the extraordinary flora of the Western Cape. I combine casting, extruding and press molded shapes and build delicate interconnected structures that explore the relationship between fragility and resilience. I work without glaze and allow the natural luminosity of porcelain to speak for itself, quietly creating powerful works that celebrate nature, touch, and the beauty of material transformation.
2: I'm Jan Arends, a South African artist and designer whose practice explores the relationship between landscape, material, and memory. I work primarily in ceramics, bronze, and light, creating sculptural objects that draw inspiration from the natural world and the stories held within it. For Among the Trees, I've included works from my vine series. These pieces are inspired by the quiet intelligence of climbing vines, their ability to grow, adapt, and find their way through a landscape. Hand-built in ceramic, they explore movement, fragility, and resilience, while light becomes a way of revealing the organic textures and creating a sense of life within the forms. I think Among the Trees is a wonderful opportunity to consider our relationship with nature, not simply as something we observe, but as something we are deeply connected to. Lamotte provides a beautiful setting for these conversations, and I'm delighted to be part of an exhibition that celebrates the poetry and diversity of the natural world.
3: Ek is J.M. Otto, 'n multidisciplinêre kunstenaar van Kaapstad. 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
4: Hello, my name is Dana Gray Tate and I am an artist based in Cape Town. I primarily paint, but I also love creating with mixed media such as photography, poetry, textiles and design. I'm deeply inspired by nature and the peace that it offers us, and at the center of my practice you'll find my faith in Jesus and a love for all things colorful. My contribution to Among the Trees is a response to the lush gardenscapes of La Motte. I created many of the works during my 3-week artist residency on the farm and had the privilege to paint under the mighty oak trees on the stoop of the atelier. This journey of creating alongside the inspiring team at La Motte over the past few months has really been a rich blessing in so many ways. I was truly in awe when I saw the final show come together. Everything from the exquisite curation to the caliber of artists included. Really a masterpiece, and I can't wait to visit again just so I can soak it all in slowly. A huge congratulations to the La Motte Atelier team. It has really been such a delight to work with you.
5: Hallo, ek is die skilder Jaco van Skalkwyk van Johannesburg. 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
6: Kap Klassiek is a local premium tea producer that specializes in handmade muslin tea bags and small batch blend production. We focus on creating experiences that are luxury in a cup as the only handmade tea producer in the country. We can lean into the creative collaborations that push the boundaries of creativity and luxury. For this collaboration, we created a blend inspired by Jaco van Schalkwyk's interpretation of Among the Trees. So we asked, what does a painting taste like? So we began with a question, how does a forest feel? What does moss smell like after rain? What would we taste in the coolness of rocky terrain, natural forest growth, roots and leaf litter? We started with a feeling and not with a formula. Jaco van Schalkwyk translated the forest through pigment, texture and light. We began translating it through aroma and flavor. We started with blending, with tasting, we then removed, we then began again, it went on and on. Not to recreate the forest exactly, but to create the sensation of being within it. Damp earth, green shadows, stillness, and the small brightness that breaks through the canopy. Among the Trees is our shared translation of the Knysna Forest, painted by Jaco van Schalkwyk, steeped by us, Kap Klassiek, and presented by La Motte Wine.
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